0: Ride, ride, ride. Luke Bryan, George Burge, Chris Matthews. Can I get an amen? Shaboozy Jelly Roll coming up to do just that in a matter of minutes. Getting into a good news story as well at the end of your Thursday. A Florida canine officer named Ace recently returned to the Polk County Sheriff's Office just days after being shot, and he lost his front leg. Ace is a 7-year-old German Shepherd. He was wounded as deputies tried to arrest a 27-year-old fugitive. Ace is going to retire from law enforcement. His officer handler, Natalie, and Ace, they stood in the gap between good and evil. They saved 3 deputies' lives, says the sheriff there. But, I mean, come on, making him come back to work after getting shot, like what, how many days? Just a few days after getting shot and he lost his leg? Could at least let him, you know, chill out for a week.
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10: Some clouds for tonight, low 57. Considerable cloudiness on Friday, high of 76. Saturday, mostly cloudy. Chance for showers, high of 73. Sunday's mostly cloudy and 76. And rolls of clouds and sunshine for Monday, high of 78. Tuesday, partly to mostly cloudy. A chance of scattered afternoon showers or a thunderstorm, the high 77. From the WSAW News Channel 7 studio, I'm First Alert Meteorologist Jeremy Tabin.

Alexandra Kay is her name. 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

0: Just Want to Be By You. Luke Combs announcing a new round of stadium tours, and he's on the road with Shenandoah, which is really cool. It's Chris Matthews. Stick around. Got some Lady A on the way, and I knew it. I knew you, Taylor Swift.
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I knew it. 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

0: There you go, right? Not as good as I once was. Not as think as you drunk I am. Riley Green there, Chris Matthews. That's some good news into your world. Dog was missing. Recently found in a storm drain in Spring Valley, California. The dog was missing for an entire month, by the way. But an officer was notified. There was this what seemed to be a dog trapped in the drain. Officer went down in there, used some treats, gained the dog's trust. Took it to the shelter there. Teddy is the puppy dog. Teddy became alert the moment she saw her owner, though, once they got in contact with her, wagging her tail, howling with joy, thanking, hopefully, the officer that she's no longer in that storm drain.
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10: Some clouds for tonight, low 57. Considerable cloudiness on Friday, high of 76. Saturday, mostly cloudy. Chance for showers, high of 73. Sunday's mostly cloudy and 76. And rolls of clouds and sunshine for Monday, high of 78. Tuesday, partly to mostly cloudy. A chance of scattered afternoon showers or a thunderstorm, the high 77. From the WSAW News Channel 7 studio, I'm First Alert Meteorologist Jeremy Tabun.

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0: Now she's country and she knows it. Luke Bryan there, Chris Matthews here, Luke Holmes on the way, and Lauren Elena with a little help from Chase Matthew. All my exes would agree. It's a great Lauren Elena song coming up.
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0: Her top 15 hit in quite a while, one which she is completely crediting her husband. 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
1: He's a ranch hand in a pinch, man. 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'Cause she's a gold digger with a quick trigger. 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

0: If you need someone, say so. Dan Ashay and Chris Matthews. Good news story out of Pensacola. Police recently corralled a pet pig on the loose. He was just out running around all willy-nilly, as pet pigs have been known to do. They needed to get him on the leash, so they lured him with double-stuffed Oreos. Got him in the police car, returned him to his owner. The double-stuffed Oreo, let me tell you, if you ever needed to corral me, if I am running wild and you need to corral me, the double-stuffed Oreo would also work for your buddy Chris Matthews.
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11: Some clouds as we head toward daybreak on Friday. Temperatures starting in the mid to upper 50s. For the day on Friday, sunshine giving way to increasing clouds, the high 76. Saturday's mostly cloudy, a chance for showers, the high 73. Sunday may start with clouds, then some sunshine by the afternoon, the high 76. Fair amount of sunshine on Monday, the high 78. From the WSAW News Channel 7 studio, I'm First Alert Meteorologist Jeremy Tabin.

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0: Don't we need some more Morgan Wallen in our lives? Though we did, and we got it, and we're good to go. What was I thinking? Some Dirks is on the way, as is Kane Brown. Got a woman. And just Chris Matthews here, happy to be hanging out and finishing things up. One more day to go. Oh, man, half effort Friday? Huh? Can we get away with just like minimum effort? Just go through the motions. Phone it in Friday. I like the idea of that.
1: Here's the deal. The government is over $38 trillion in debt, which means the IRS isn't slowing down. And the tax code is complex and unforgiving. So it's not surprising if you're one of the millions of Americans that owe back taxes to the IRS. 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

Kane Brown got a woman. Chris Matthews, you got me and some Luke Bryan on the way as New Country, as well as New Country, Water at a Wedding from Graylin James. I got that one on deck.

0: From Breaking Hearts on a Friday night. She's a Friday night heartbreaker. Here is a game player. Better do yourself a favor. The setting things right on a Sunday.
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ends of the earth, Time Myers. They are Chris Matthews here. Been by now, new Morgan Wallen, newish, newer Morgan Wallen. I mean, he gives us so much new music, it's like it's hard to keep up. But if you need Morgan Wallen, don't you go anywhere, because Zach Brown on now, Morgan Wallen up next.

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8: Some clouds as we head toward daybreak on Friday. Temperatures starting in the mid to upper 50s. For the day on Friday, sunshine giving way to increasing clouds, the high 76. Saturday's mostly cloudy, a chance for showers, the high 73. Sunday may start with clouds, then some sunshine by the afternoon, the high 76. Fair amount of sunshine on Monday, the high 78. 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

0: narrative case of country music versus any other music on the radio. We, the judge and jury, find that those other stations are guilty of not playing good music. Yeah. 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

0: My dad is the billionaire co-founder of Groupon. I believe she's right-handed, but on International Left-Handers Day, we had to play Boston. There's Stella Lefty.
1: Hey, y'all, I'm Chase Matthew. Here's my new song, Holding It Down. Holding It Down is about the small-town heroes and realizing you don't got to leave your small town to be a hero. I'm talking the firefighters, the EMS, the police, the teachers, the doctors, the nurses, and everybody else in between that keeps a small town going on a daily basis.

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12: Some clouds as we head toward daybreak on Friday. Temperatures starting in the mid to upper 50s. For the day on Friday, sunshine giving way to increasing clouds, the high 76. Saturday's mostly cloudy, a chance for showers, the high 73. Sunday may start with clouds, then some sunshine by the afternoon, the high 76. Fair amount of sunshine on Monday, the high 78. From the WSAW News Channel 7 studio, a First Alert meteorologist, Jeremy Tabin.

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It's Kenny Chesney. That's his latest single, Carry On. I'm Rich Krieger. Coming up, Sugarland is back. Right now, Jason Aldean.

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0: That's George Burge and Luke Bryan with Ride, Ride, Ride. Jason Aldean, right before that, I'm Rich Krieger, and Sugarland is back. They announced a tour to celebrate the 20th anniversary of their second album, Enjoy the Ride. Singer Jennifer Nettles said, quote, Enjoy the Ride was such a turning point album. It literally catapulted us onto the ride of our lives with a carnival of hits and a life on the road. Coming up, Parmalee, also Luke Combs.
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4: Some clouds as we head toward daybreak on Friday. Temperatures starting in the mid to upper 50s. For the day on Friday, sunshine giving way to increasing clouds, the high 76. Saturday's mostly cloudy, a chance for showers, the high 73. Sunday may start with clouds, then some sunshine by the afternoon, the high 76. Fair amount of sunshine on Monday, the high 78. From the WSAW News Channel 7 studio, I'm First Alert Meteorologist Jeremy Taban.

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That's Luke Combs with Rethink Some Things. Parmalee, right before that, I'm Rich Krieger. Coming up, what we think about first thing in the morning. Also, Morgan.

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Well, then you deserve a raise. 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

0: 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But when she hit, she made it stick. We've got an impressive 15-song salute to her on the show this weekend, and your country favorites by request, every Saturday night from 6 to 11, right here on Hodag Country, 97.3 WHDG. 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
2: Some clouds as we head toward daybreak on Friday. Temperatures starting in the mid to upper 50s. For the day on Friday, sunshine giving way to increasing clouds, the high 76. Saturday's mostly cloudy, a chance for showers, the high 73. Sunday may start with clouds, then some sunshine by the afternoon, the high 76. Fair amount of sunshine on Monday, the high 78. 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

That's Nate Smith with Fix What You Didn't Break. Bailey Zimmerman right before that. I'm Rich Krieger. Coming up, be careful how much news you consume. Also, Luke Bryan.

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It's the Morning Hodag with Larry Stevens on 97.3 WHDG.

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4: Some clouds as we head toward daybreak on Friday. Temperatures starting in the mid to upper 50s. For the day on Friday, sunshine giving way to increasing clouds, the high 76. Saturday's mostly cloudy, a chance for showers, the high 73. Sunday may start with clouds, then some sunshine by the afternoon, the high 76. Fair amount of sunshine on Monday, the high 78. From the WSAW News Channel 7 studio, I'm First Alert Meteorologist Jeremy Tabin.

0: from Breaking Hearts on a Friday night. She's a Friday night heartbreaker. Here, raise a game, play. You better do yourself a favor. The setting things right on a Sunday.
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0: That's Graylin James with Water at a Wedding. Rodney Atkins right before that. I'm Rich Krieger. And Garth Brooks has announced that the fourth city on his upcoming arena tour is going to be Washington, D.C. He'll be at the Capital One Arena on September 18th and 19th. Tickets go on sale a week from Friday. Based on the trend with previous cities, it's not going to be surprising if some more additional shows are going to be added in D.C. On the way, Jelly Roll, also Ella and Morgan.
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13: Some clouds as we head toward daybreak on Friday. Temperatures starting in the mid to upper 50s. For today on Friday, sunshine giving way to increasing clouds, the high 76. Saturday's mostly cloudy, a chance for showers, the high 73. Sunday may start with clouds, then some sunshine by the afternoon, the high 76. Fair amount of sunshine on Monday, the high 78. From the WSAW News Channel 7 studio, I'm First Floor Meteorologist Jeremy Tabin.

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That's Hella Langley and Morgan Wallen. I can't love you anymore. Jelly Roll before that. I'm Rich Krieger. Coming up, challenging names of similarity. Also, Zach Topf.

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0: That's Stella Lefty with her song Boston. I'm Rich Krieger. New stuff from Kenny Chesney up next.
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0: That's Lainey Wilson with Phone, Keys, Wallet. I'm Rich Krieger. And Miranda Lambert's Mutt Nation Foundation donated $255,000 to animal shelters all over the country. The program is called Mutts Across America. Now, one shelter in every state was chosen, plus one wild card pick in recognition of her album of the same name. 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Miranda said, quote, Mutts Across America is one of my favorite Mutt Nation programs because it lets us show our appreciation to the people at the shelters who are doing that hard work every day. Coming up, Jelly Roll.
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1: Here's the WSAW First Alert forecast.
11: Some clouds as we head toward daybreak on Friday. Temperatures starting in the mid to upper 50s. For today on Friday, sunshine giving way to increasing clouds, the high 76. Saturday's mostly cloudy, a chance for showers, the high 73. Sunday may start with clouds, then some sunshine by the afternoon, the high 76. Fair amount of sunshine on Monday, the high 78. 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

Pop's Farm was a place to go. 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
1: Some clouds as we head toward daybreak on Friday. Temperatures starting in the mid to upper 50s. For the day on Friday, sunshine giving way to increasing clouds, the high 76. Saturday's mostly cloudy, a chance for showers, the high 73. Sunday may start with clouds, then some sunshine by the afternoon, the high 76. Fair amount of sunshine on Monday, the high 78. From the WSAW News Channel 7 studio, I'm First Alert Meteorologist Jeremy Tabin.

0: Josh Ross, I hate how happy, attractive, and completely fine you look after our breakup, because that means it was me.
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2: ABC News, I'm Sherry Preston. More rain in the forecast for parts of the Ohio Valley and Midwest, already inundated with rain. Water rescues continuing around the clock. Indiana Governor Mike DeBraun issuing an emergency declaration. A move in the case against Luigi Mangione.
3: Just weeks before his state murder trial, sources say accused CEO killer Luigi Mangione plans to plead guilty in federal court. Sources tell ABC News the dramatic announcement is set forth at a hearing in downtown Manhattan. Mangione faces two federal counts of stalking, resulting in the death of United Healthcare CEO Brian Thompson, gunned down in Manhattan in 2024.
2: ABC's Matt Rivers. Defense Secretary Pete Hegseth says reports of sailors trying to jump overboard the USS Abraham Lincoln aircraft carrier are completely misinterpreted. The accounts printed in the Navy Times and Stars and Stripes. President Trump plans to highlight his record on crime and safety during a visit to Long Island, New York today. He'll visit the Nassau County Police Academy. This is ABC News.
0: 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Here's another Northwoods News update with Paul Hart.
4: Good morning. The Wisconsin Department of Health Services reports a large increase in confirmed measles cases in Iowa and Lafayette counties. That's up from 2 to 15 now confirmed and 6 probables as of yesterday morning. Chief Medical Officer Dr. Ryan Westergaard said it's very likely that additional cases exist in the community that have not yet been identified or reported to public health. DHS is working with county public health agencies to identify and interview people who may have been exposed to try to limit the spread of the outbreak. Westergaard stressed that vaccinations remain the best way to prevent the spread of measles and other vaccine-preventable illnesses. A number of fire departments and the DNR battled flames from a large wildfire that stretched into the evening hours last night in Pembine. The blaze reported just east of Highway 141 behind the Woodsong Gallery. Several structures were destroyed and reports of propane tanks in the area drew caution from fire crews. DNR bulldozers knocked down trees and trenched a fire line to help control the spread that moved over a half a mile through the woods. The wildfire was reported contained as of late last night. And the Wisconsin State Fair's Blue Ribbon Livestock Auction raised more than $405,000 this year to support young exhibitors and youth agricultural programs statewide. The auction featured 38 animals with proceeds funding scholarships, youth grants, and exhibitor recognition programs. A new youth impact grant program also awarded more than $22,000 to help young people participate in livestock projects and gain hands-on agricultural experience. There's a look at your news. I'm Paul Hart.
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13: Starting out sunny this morning, but more clouds as the day goes along with a high of 80 this afternoon. Cooling off to about 60 degrees tonight with mainly cloudy skies overnight. 77 for the high on Saturday with some on and off showers, but rainfall under a quarter of an inch for all communities. 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

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Toby Keith, you shouldn't kiss me like that. Good Friday morning, 6:10 in the morning, Hodag. 54 now in Rylander, 53 in Tomahawk this hour. Packers last night kicked off the preseason with a big-time loss to Pittsburgh at AccuCure Stadium. 28-9 was that final score. Packers will visit Denver a week from tonight. Here's Blake Shelton. Good morning.

97.3 WHDG. I was just a kid myself. Yeah, it was a long time ago, but it's Morgan Wallen on the Morning Hodag. 54 this morning in Rhinelander with mostly clear skies. Antigo reporting in 54 as well. Looking for a high today, somewhere about 76 or so. Yeah, we need the rain. When is that coming up this way? I'm not sure. It's Thomas Rhett. Remember you, young. Good morning.

0: playing your country, Hoed Egg Country, 97.3 WHDG. Remember you, Young? Yeah, it's Thomas Rhett. Friday morning, Larry Stevens, the morning Hodag. Again, in case you missed it, Packers last night losing their preseason opener to the Steelers 28-9. Coming up a little bit later on today, we'll give you a final pair of passes, chance to win those passes to the Blues Fest coming up in Wausau at Fern Island Park a week from tonight. Well, today being the 14th day of August, today we're celebrating National Creamsicle Day. I used to enjoy those once in a while as a kid. Mom would pick those up at the store. Oh, they were good. National Financial Awareness Day today. It's National Social Security Day. It was on this date in 1935 that President Roosevelt signed the Social Security Act. Today also National VJ Day. That's Victory Over Japan Day. Birthdays today, Mila Kunis of That 70s Show. She's turning 43. Actress Halle Berry is 60. Susan Olsen, Little Cindy from the Brady Bunch. My goodness, 65 today. Magic Johnson, 66. Gary Larson, the guy behind the Far Side. Always liked those little comic strips. 76 today. And funny man's Steve Martin. He's turning 81. If it's your birthday, happy birthday to you. Forecast ahead from the WSAW First Alert Weather Team. Maybe some rain coming up next week. Forecast, we got Corey Kent, Cole Wetzel on the way. Good morning.
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5: Starting out sunny this morning, but more clouds as the day goes along, with a high of 80 this afternoon, cooling off to about 60 degrees tonight with mainly cloudy skies overnight. 77 for the high on Saturday with some on and off showers, but rainfall under a quarter of an inch for all communities. 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
0: It's time to get up. 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

97.3 WHTG Rocky Mountain Low. It's Corey Kent, Cole Wetzel on the Morning Hodag. 54 degrees in Rhinelander, 53 this hour in Eagle River. Well, Americans, believe it or not, waste more bananas than any other food, maybe because they don't come pre-sliced in plastic and taste like nacho cheese. I don't know. Riley Green, think as you're drunk. Good morning.

0: playing your country, Hodag Country, 97.3 WHDG. High up on the ridge, it's Dierks Bentley, the morning Hodag. 6:36, finally a Friday. Packers kicked off the preseason last night with a big loss. Oh, my goodness. 28-9 in Pittsburgh last night. Oh, my goodness. But next week, week from tonight, they're back in action in Denver. Well, here's some things you probably did not know before. I'm going to share with you. Grocery giant Kroger says it's going to be closing 60 underperforming stores across the country over the next 18 months. Wendy's fast food company, known for the little redheaded girl mascot, may soon have a new owner. Nelson Peltz, billionaire investor, looking for other investors who help buy the company and make it private. A new study found that those who regularly climb stairs were 39% less likely to die from heart problems and 24% less likely to die from any cause compared with those who did not use the stairs often. Well, believe it or not, there are dangerous colors of bathing suits. Light colors like greens, blues, and whites, as well as water colors like darker blues and blacks, because they either reflect the surrounding colors or have low surface visibility and don't create enough contrast with the water. So, you want to be safe? Go bright. Neon colors like orange and yellow are your safe bet. And a Powerball ticket holder in Illinois holding a winning ticket for that $1.0 billion jackpot. Well, maybe he'll step forward soon. Hey, coming up this morning at 7:30, we'll be talking with Julie St. Pierre with the Alzheimer's Association, talking about this year's Walk Dead Alzheimer's taking place in Rhinelander and Antigo, September 19th. You can walk in as an individual if you like, or get some people together and walk together, I guess. Forecast ahead from the WSAW First Alert Weather Team. We've got sports, Ella Langley, Morgan Wallen on the...
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2: Starting out sunny this morning, but more clouds as the day goes along with a high of 80 this afternoon. Cooling off to about 60 degrees tonight with mainly cloudy skies overnight. 77 for the high on Saturday with some on and off showers, but rainfall under a quarter of an inch for all communities. 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
3: Well, no one's in mid-season form just yet. Good morning, I'm Doug Russell with sports. Kind of a disjointed first Packers preseason game. The final result doesn't matter, of course, but there were some encouraging signs. Trace Mack, the rookie kicker that had been struggling in practice, was solid. He went 3-for-3 on field goals of 37, 58, and 38 yards. He also made another 58-yarder that was nullified by a penalty. The Packers lose 28-9 to the Steelers in Pittsburgh. They'll be back on the practice field on Sunday. Their next preseason game is a week from tonight at Denver. Meanwhile, to baseball in L.A., maybe the Brewers' best win of the season. Desperately needing to stop the bleeding after three rough losses in San Diego, the Brewers entered the ninth inning down 4-2 and just kept chipping away. Four straight singles. They wind up winning 5-4 over the Dodgers. Same two teams again tonight. Robert Gasser will pitch against Yoshinobu Yamamoto. Game time is at 9:10. Also, the Cubs lose to the Nationals 7-0. Milwaukee's lead back to 4. Doug Russell, Wisconsin Radio Network.
4: 6:42 now in the morning, Hodag. And coming up a week from today, it's the 35th annual Big Bull Falls Blues Fest, sponsored by Wausau Events and Budweiser. Kicks off Friday night, August 21st at 4 o'clock, and then Saturday the 22nd. Fern Island Park, Wausau. Some big acts, including Howard Guitar Lidkey, Allie Venable, Roddy Baker Brooks, and the Devin Allman Project. And I've got a pair of passes, my final pair of passes to give away right now. If you were caller number three, caller three at 715-369-0973. That's 715-369-0973. 369-0973. Looking for caller number three. Good luck. Wake up.

97.3 WHDG, I Can't Love You Anymore, Ella Langley, Morgan Wallen, 6:46 in the morning, Hodag, and our congratulations to caller 3, Mary Sattla of Leona. She just scored a pair of passes, my final pair of passes, to the Big Bull Falls Blues Fest coming up a week from tonight, Bird Island Park in Wausau. I want to thank everybody who played along, who won this week.

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1: WHDG. I'm Sherry Preston. Accused CEO killer Luigi Mangione expected to plead guilty today to federal stalking charges related to the murder of United Healthcare CEO Brian Thompson. Outside the courthouse, ABC chief investigative correspondent Aaron Katursky.
2: Mangione has maintained he is not guilty, but sources tell ABC News he is prepared to change his plea as he faces a mountain of evidence, including video of Thompson's murder, the killer approaching from behind and shooting him in the back. Police also said they pulled the murder weapon from his bag.
1: Mangione still faces murder and gun charges in state court. More rain overnight in parts of the Midwest, already facing flooding. Indiana under a state of emergency. Ohio also dealing with high water rescues and evacuations. A late summer heat wave gripping the central plains and southeast. 97 million Americans could face dangerous temperatures this weekend. Democrats demanding an investigation into reports that the crew of the USS Abraham Lincoln has been at sea so long, 200 days without a port call. This is ABC News.
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6: Good morning. The Wisconsin Department of Health Services reports a large increase in confirmed measles cases in Iowa and Lafayette counties. That's up from 2 to 15 now confirmed and 6 probables as of yesterday morning. Chief Medical Officer Dr. Ryan Westergaard said it's very likely that additional cases exist in the community that have not yet been identified or reported to public health. DHS is working with county public health agencies to identify and interview people who may have been exposed to try to limit the spread of the outbreak. Westergaard stressed that vaccinations remain the best way to prevent the spread of measles and other vaccine-preventable illnesses. A number of fire departments and the DNR battled flames from a large wildfire that stretched into the evening hours last night in Pembine. The blaze reported just east of Highway 141 behind the Woodsong Gallery. Several structures were destroyed and reports of propane tanks in the area drew caution from fire crews. DNR bulldozers knocked down trees and trenched a fire line to help control the spread that moved over a half a mile through the woods. The wildfire was reported contained as of late last night. And the Wisconsin State Fair's Blue Ribbon Livestock Auction raised more than $405,000 this year to support young exhibitors and youth agricultural programs statewide. The auction featured 38 animals with proceeds funding scholarships, youth grants, and exhibitor recognition programs. A new youth impact grant program also awarded more than $22,000 to help young people participate in livestock projects and gain hands-on agricultural experience. There's a look at your news. I'm Paul Hart.
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7: Mostly sunny skies to start out today with more clouds as the day goes along and a high of 80 this afternoon. Continuing to get more cloudy through the overnight hours tonight where we drop down to 60 degrees. And then mainly cloudy with some scattered showers from time to time on Saturday with a high of 77. From the WCW News Channel 7 studio, First Alert meteorologist Beth Furman.
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97.3 WHTG, burning it down. Jason Aldean on the morning hodag. Good morning. 53 degrees in Rhinelander, 53 in Sugar Camp this morning. Looking for high about 76 today. Ty Byers on the way right now. It's Billy Currington. Good morning. What?

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97.3 WHDG to the ends of the earth. It's Time Hires. 7:15 on the morning Hotags. 56 in Rhinelander, 55 now in Tomahawk. The 2026 Walk to End Alzheimer's coming up September 19th in Antigo and Rhinelander. Coming up at 7:30, we'll be talking with Julie St. Pierre of the Alzheimer's Association. Keith Urban.

0: 973 WHDG. Rethink some things. Got to do that once in a while. Luke Combs on the Morning Hordag. Finally, Friday edition. 721, 56 now in Rhinelander. Merrill reporting in at 57. Looking for high today, about 76. We'll talk about a feisty elderly lady, an 80-year-old Italian woman whose loan request was turned down, brandished a kitchen knife, and ordered bank officials to turn over the money. The woman initially asked for the bank for a loan around $3,000, but was told the sum was too high. Well, the widow said she could no longer make ends meet, so she took matters into her own hands. But I beg to differ. There's other ways to deal with that, I guess. Hang on. We got that forecast ahead from the WSAW First Alert Weather Team. Coming up at 7:30, we'll be talking with Julie St. Pierre of the Alzheimer's Association, talking about the upcoming Alzheimer's Walk in Antigo and Rhinelander coming up September 19th. September 19th. Keep it here. It's 7:12.
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2: Mostly sunny skies to start out today with more clouds as the day goes along and a high of 80 this afternoon. Continuing to get more cloudy through the overnight hours tonight where we drop down to 60 degrees. And then mainly cloudy with some scattered showers from time to time on Saturday with a high of 77. From the WCW News Channel 7 studio, I'm First Alert Meteorologist Spence Furman.
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0: coming up, not too far off from right now, and get ready for the 2026 Walk to End Alzheimer's in Rhinelander and Antigo. Julie St. Pierre with us on the phone. Hello, Julie.
1: Hi, thank you for having me.
0: Oh, thank you for being here. Let's go through the who, what, when, where, and why, and we're coming up on another walk already.
1: It's hard to believe, isn't it? I'm not sure what happened to the past year, but I'm especially not sure what happened to the summer. But the Walk to End Alzheimer's in both Rhinelander and Antigo is right around the corner. It's happening on Saturday, September 19th. In Rhinelander, it will be at the Hodeg Dome with registration starting at 8:30, the walk kicking off at 10 o'clock. And in Antigo, it happens at the Antigo Middle School again with registration starting at 8:30 and the walk kicking off at 10 o'clock.
0: So you don't have to walk as a team. You can walk individually as well.
1: Yep, absolutely. Well, we always love to encourage people to come as a group. So that could be friends, family, neighbors, colleagues, put together a team and walk together as a group. Obviously, we would welcome people who are just interested in coming out and walking as individuals as well.
0: Sure.
1: They can register through our website, alz.org/walk, and they can search for Antigo and Rhinelander and find either website. Or if people are more comfortable, they can come and register at the event that day.
0: And if they just want to come and spectate and cheer on the people that are walking, they can do that also.
1: Absolutely. I do want to point out this year we do have the Trishaws coming. So if people are interested in participating and maybe not comfortable walking the 2 mile route, we've got the Trishaws available. They just need to reach out to the Alzheimer's Association ahead of time to make arrangements.
0: We had a pretty good year last year, didn't we?
1: Yes, we had a record year in terms of the number of teams and walkers that we had, and also the number of dollars raised. We were actually, out of 27 walks in Wisconsin, Rhinelander was the fifth largest revenue generating event in Wisconsin, which is pretty amazing.
0: Wow, that's exciting. How are we looking so far this year? I mean, you guys are promoting this year round, and I think that's a big plus too.
1: Yeah, we actually have a lot of teams that start their fundraising right away in January. They hit the ground running with different events. We've had pickleball and golf and all sorts of fun things going on. We've also got a golf event coming up that will benefit the walk. But we're actually trending ahead of last year again in the number of dollars raised, the number of walkers, and the number of teams. So just when I think we can't get any bigger, we seem to find a way.
0: Well, it's always a good thing, although more work for you, but it's always for a good cause. The Alzheimer's Association Walk to End Alzheimer's coming up on the 19th of September in Antigo and Rhinelander. Julie, we'll talk to you before that date, and thanks so much for going on with us.
1: Thank you so much for having me. I appreciate it.
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0: 97.3 WHDG, I Think I'm in Love with You. Chris Stapleton, he's currently out on his extended All-American Road Tour. 7:37, the morning hodag. Finally, a Friday. Packers losing their preseason game last night, 28-9 to Pittsburgh. They're back in action a week from tonight in Denver. Well, here's a very interesting story. If you're a farmer, you might relate, sort of. In Somerset, England, a farmer bride rode her favorite cow down the aisle to her wedding. Dairy farmer Victoria Lee, wearing a white wedding dress, was carried into Holy Cross Church last Saturday on the back of a Swiss cow named White Chocolate Button. She then tied the knot with her new husband, Mike Lee. The couple had been together for 10 years, already had 4 children. Victoria says the entrance was something that she dreamed about since she was 10 years old. And after the ceremony, guests made their way to the reception nearby. But Victoria and Mike, they went back to their farm to milk the cows before joining in the festivities. Must have been one of those early morning weddings, very early morning weddings. Hey, I got that forecast ahead from the WSAW First Alert Weather Team. Not looking too bad for the weekend. We do need the rain, though. Luke Bryan, Cole Swindell on the way.
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1: Mostly sunny skies to start out today with more clouds as the day goes along and a high of 80 this afternoon. Continuing to get more cloudy through the overnight hours tonight where we drop down to 60 degrees. And then mainly cloudy with some scattered showers from time to time on Saturday with a high of 77. From the WCW News Channel 7 studio, I'm First Alert Meteorologist Spence Furman.
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0: 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Need a roof? 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WHDG.
1: ABC News, I'm Sherry Preston. This morning, the man accused of gunning down healthcare CEO Brian Thompson is expected to plead guilty to federal stalking charges. The line outside the courtroom for Luigi Mangione's hearing are already long, and he won't be in the courtroom for hours. At least three people have been killed in the latest round of torrential flooding across the Midwest and Ohio Valley. ABC's Alex Perez is in Richmond, Indiana.
2: In Kentucky, torrential rains turn streets into rivers. In Indiana, the National Guard called in after the governor declared a statewide disaster emergency following days of relentless storms. Flash flooding swallowing entire neighborhoods, roads vanishing underwater, and at least three people dead because of the severe storms.
1: Maybe those sterile flies have been working. Agriculture officials say the New World screwworm infestation that was first detected in June appears to be waning. Only three cases remain active along the Mexican border in Texas. This is ABC News.
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3: Good morning. The Wisconsin Department of Health Services reports a large increase in confirmed measles cases in Iowa and Lafayette counties. That's up from 2 to 15 now confirmed and 6 probables as of yesterday morning. Chief Medical Officer Dr. Ryan Westergaard said it's very likely that additional cases exist in the community that have not yet been identified or reported to public health. DHS is working with county public health agencies to identify and interview people who may have been exposed to try to limit the spread of the outbreak. Westergaard stressed that vaccinations remain the best way to prevent the spread of measles and other vaccine-preventable illnesses. A number of fire departments and the DNR battled flames from a large wildfire that stretched into the evening hours last night in Pembine. The blaze reported just east of Highway 141 behind the Woodsong Gallery. Several structures were destroyed, and reports of propane tanks in the area drew caution from fire crews. DNR bulldozers knocked down trees and trenched a fire line to help control the spread that moved over a half a mile through the woods. The wildfire was reported contained as of late last night. And the Wisconsin State Fair's Blue Ribbon Livestock Auction raised more than $405,000 this year to support young exhibitors and youth agricultural programs statewide. The auction featured 38 animals with proceeds funding scholarships, youth grants, and exhibitor recognition programs. A new youth impact grant program also awarded more than $22,000 to help young people participate in livestock projects and gain hands-on agricultural experience. There's a look at your news. I'm Paul Hart.
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9: Mostly sunny skies to start out today with more clouds as the day goes along and a high of 80 this afternoon. Continuing to get more cloudy through the overnight hours tonight where we drop down to 60 degrees. And then mainly cloudy with some scattered showers from time to time on Saturday with a high of 77. From the WCW News Shell 7 Studio, First Alert Meteorologist Beth Furman.
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0: slow
1: down. 97.3 WHDG, settle for a slowdown. It's Dierks Bentley on the Morning Hodag. 8.08, you got Larry Stevens. Finally a Friday, 61 degrees in Rhinelander, 60 this morning in Three Lakes. Looking for high about 76. Bailey Zimmerman ahead right now. Get a little mud on the tires. Brad Paisley. I've got

Waking up in the North Woods, you do have a choice. It's the Morning Hodag with Larry Stevens on 97.3 WHDG.

97.3 WHTG, Chevy Silverado, Bailey Zimmerman on the Morning Hodag. 8:15, you got Larry Stevens, 63 degrees now in Rhinelander, 64 in Mosinee. Somebody called and told that. Yeah. Hey, coming up tomorrow night, it's the Original Country Gold with Rowdy Yates. The spotlight is on Reba McEntire. 49 years ago this week, Reba released her debut album. Rowdy will be playing 15 of her greatest hits tomorrow night at 7.

0: your country, Hodak Country 97.3 WHDG. It's Lauren Alena, Chase Matthew, all my exes. The Morning Hodag, finally Friday edition, 822, Larry Stevens, 64 now in Rhinelander. It's 63 in Eagle River, looking for a high today, about 76. Not too bad, looking nice out there at this hour. Got some country music news to share from Nashville. Luke Combs going to be returning to U.S. stadiums next spring. The country music superstar will kick off his My Kind of Saturday Night Tour April 3rd in Arlington, Texas. He'll make a dozen stops across the country, including Detroit, Pittsburgh, and Denver. Combs will wrap up the tour June 26th in San Diego. Dolly Parton being crowned the best female country singer of all time by the Top Tens. The Top Ten Best Female Country Singers of All Time list has the singer in the top spot, with Shania Twain, Carrie Underwood, Taylor Swift, and Patsy Cline rounding out the top five. Also included in that list, rounding out the top ten, Martina McBride, Reba, and Loretta Lynn. And Taylor Swift set to be inducted into the Nashville Songwriters Hall of Fame. The Grammy-winning singer will be inducted into the hall this fall, becoming the youngest writer ever to be receiving the honor at the age of 36. That's a look at country music news. Forecast ahead, we've got music from Luke Combs on the way now.
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2: Mostly sunny skies to start out today with more clouds as the day goes along and a high of 80 this afternoon. Continuing to get more cloudy through the overnight hours tonight where we drop down to 60 degrees. And then mainly cloudy with some scattered showers from time to time on Saturday with a high of 77. From the WCW News Channel 7 studio, First Alert Meteorologist Spence Furman.
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97.3 WHDG, sleepless in a hotel room. That's Luke Holmes. Interesting predicament. 8:31 on the morning hodag. Coming up tonight at 5, we kick off your weekend with the Drive at 5, brought to you today by Bass Lake Golf Course, Deerbrook, north of Antigo. And right now, I got your chance to win from Bass Lake. I've got a certificate for a large bucket of range balls, so you can go out on the range and just hit all those balls. See how far they go. And a complimentary appetizer from the deep fried favorites list at the 19th Hole Bar and Grill. If you'd like to be a winner, just pick up the phone, be caller number 3 right now. Caller 3 at 715-369-0973. That's caller number 3, 369-0973. Good luck.

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0: 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It's Billy Currington on the morning Hodag. 8:38, Larry Stevens, 64, and Rhinelander, 64, in Tomahawk this hour. Looking for a high of about 75. Well, one Seattle mom says dinner with her kids came with an unexpected side dish, a $50 unruly children's fee. TikTok creator Bree Wiemar shared a receipt that says it came from a Seattle restaurant after dining there with her two children, along with a $75 Tomahawk ribeye and $62 salmon. Whoa, those are interesting prices. It was another menu item she definitely did not remember ordering, a $50 charge for unruly kids. If you have kids, do not eat at this restaurant because I got charged $50 for the kids, she told followers. After asking to speak with a manager, Wiemar said she received a voicemail explaining exactly why her little dining companions earned the surcharge. According to the message, the kids were playing with their iPads loudly enough to disturb other diners, wandering around the restaurant without shoes, and eating with their hands instead of using utensils. The manager said the restaurant wanted to maintain an enjoyable atmosphere for everyone, so the $50 charge wasn't going anywhere. He even offered to provide security camera footage for the kids' behavior. Then came dessert. He reportedly asked the family not to return to the restaurant. Wiemar posted the voicemail and asked viewers to decide whether she deserved the charge. Well, plenty sided with the restaurant, saying kids using tablets should wear headphones, keeping their shoes on, and remain at the table. There's one other important ingredient here in this story. She labels herself as a queen of satire, and the video itself was marked as satire, so the $50 fee and possibly the entire restaurant showdown should probably be taken with a large grain of salt. Still, there's no excuse. Charging for misbehaving kids isn't completely unheard of. Restaurants everywhere have made headlines for warning parents about disruptive children, even imposing surcharges. Apparently, the kids' menu now includes three choices: finger fingers, mac and cheese, or $50. Forecast ahead from the WSAW First Alert Weather Team. We've got music from Luke Bryan, Ella Langley, Riley Green on the way, too. Good.
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6: Mostly sunny skies to start out today with more clouds as the day goes along and a high of 80 this afternoon. Continuing to get more cloudy through the overnight hours tonight where we drop down to 60 degrees. And then mainly cloudy with some scattered showers from time to time on Saturday with a high of 77. From the WCW News Channel 7 studio, First Alert meteorologist Beth Furman.
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97.3 WHDG, Luke Bryan, someone else calling you baby on the morning hodag at 8:47. Well, a recent survey reveals that 18% of Americans admit to judging individuals solely based on their first names. Yeah, which means the other 82%, they're just waiting to meet you to find something else to pick apart, I guess, to judge you. Ella Langley, Riley Green, you look like you love me at Hodag Country.

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97.3 WHTG, Where the Wind Blows. Zach Brown Band on the Morning Hodag. Finally, a Friday, 9:06. We got plenty of sunshine, 67. Looking nice out there. Could use some rain, though. 67 Rhinelander at 68 in Antigo this hour. Garth on the way by suggestion right now.

97.3 WHTG, the Call It Rodeo. It's Garth, the G-Man, Lord Garth. 9:14 on the morning Hodag, 68 now in Rhinelander. Merrill reporting in at 70, looking for a high today, about 76. Not too bad. We do, as I said before, need the rain. Jordan Davis, bar none on Hodag Country.

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1: 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I just went by horseback, that's all. Cody Johnson on the morning hodag. Currently 68 degrees in Rhinelander. Antigo reporting in at 69 this morning. We're looking for a high today, about 76. No rain in sight, at least significant rain till maybe Tuesday of next week. Check that forecast out from the WSAW First Alert Weather Team. It's happening 1 week from today. The Wisconsin's largest, longest running Blues Fest is back. 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
0: Mostly sunny skies to start out today with more clouds as the day goes along and a high of 80 this afternoon. Continuing to get more cloudy through the overnight hours tonight where we drop down to 60 degrees. And then mainly cloudy with some scattered showers from time to time on Saturday with a high of 77. From the WCW News Channel 7 studio, I'm First Alert Meteorologist Beth Furman.
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973 WHDG, pour me a drink. Post Malone and Blake Shelton on the Morning Hodag. Hey, the Hodag Park concert series happening this summer every other Tuesday night on the shores of Boom Lake at the Amphitheater. Great time was had the other night with the Downfall. Coming up this next Tuesday night, a week from this Tuesday night, it's the music of the Bloodhound Band. 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

0: 97.3 WHDG, Dierks Bentley, Every Mile of Memory on the Morning Hodag. Larry Stevens dealing with some allergy issues this morning. My goodness. 9:35, we've got 68 degrees here in Rhinelander. Eagle River reporting in at 66, looking for a high today about 76 today. Well, a couple were holding their wedding on the Owens River in Mammoth Lakes in Southern California. And as they posed for photos along the riverbank, a large group of tubers floated by. One of them was country star Shaboozey, the 31-year-old singer wearing a trucker's cap and enjoying a brew. Floated by in an inner tube, along with about 20 others as part of a camping and tubing excursion. So, my goodness. Forecast ahead. Hang on. We've got Dan and Shay Luke Brown.
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6: Mostly sunny skies to start out today with more clouds as the day goes along and a high of 80 this afternoon. Continuing to get more cloudy through the overnight hours tonight where we drop down to 60 degrees. And then mainly cloudy with some scattered showers from time to time on Saturday with a high of 77. From the WCW News Channel 7 studio, I'm First Alert Meteorologist Beth Furman.
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0: Tucker Wetmore, brunette, Odeg Country, 97.3 WHTG, 949. Larry Stevens putting the wraps on today's edition of the Morning Hodag. Thanks for joining me today. Hope you have a great weekend. Speaking of the weekend, coming up tomorrow night, the original Country Gold with Rowdy Yates. Happens every Saturday night. The spotlight this weekend on Reba McEntire. For what it's worth, it was 49 years ago this week that she released her debut album, and Rowdy will be playing 15 of her greatest hits along with your requests. 1-800-MY-ROWDY. Saturday nights from 6 to 10, always a great time. It's the original Country Gold with Rowdy Yates here on Hodag Country. Have yourselves a great weekend. Penny Mitchell up next. We'll see you Monday. Take care.
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0: It's true. We do like to take the high road. However, we still got some friends in low places. 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

0: Payne Brown and his woman and their children and their dogs. He and his wife have three kids and they have three dogs as well. If you have kids and dogs, this is lovely news for you. New study showing that families that have dogs and children, the children have between about a 10% and a 23% lower incidence of illness when they're raised around dogs, specifically because of the bacteria and the fungi that the dogs bring into the house on their fur. You don't have to have the house be completely clean. You don't have to have the dog be completely clean because your kids actually get some benefit out of the bacteria and the fungi that come in on the dog's fur. There's a good thing going on there. So it's good for your kids. And you don't have to be stressed out about keeping the house clean. There's nothing to not love about this. And right now, get early access to Sleep Number's biggest sale of the year. 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
12: Mostly sunny skies to start out today with more clouds as the day goes along at a high of 80 this afternoon. Continuing to get more cloudy through the overnight hours tonight where we drop down to 60 degrees. And then mainly cloudy with some scattered showers from time to time on Saturday with a high of 77. From the WCW News Channel 7 studio, I'm First Alert Meteorologist Spence Furman.

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1: 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And your Alexa smart speaker can provide the very best of music and company. That would be us. You do have to kind of, you know, take her to school. First time you do this, say, Alexa, activate the Hodag Country skill. And then after that, then you just make your demand and you don't have to say please and thank you. 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

0: bit easier to carry on a Friday. It's Kenny Chesney.
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9: Mostly sunny skies to start out today with more clouds as the day goes along at a high of 80 this afternoon. Continuing to get more cloudy through the overnight hours tonight where we drop down to 60 degrees. And then mainly cloudy with some scattered showers from time to time on Saturday with a high of 77. From the WCW News Channel 7 studio, First Alert Meteorologist Spence Furman.

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0: Would you want to try to find a person somewhere in Texas? 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

0: Oh, the best songs are written from real life. Remember at the beginning of her career, might have been when you first started hearing about Ella Langley, when all of a sudden she disappeared for a while. She was gone. She took herself off the road and announced that it was for mental health reasons. And she went back home and she was just hanging out with her family, getting her head on straight, because she was dealing with a really significant case of imposter syndrome. Which, no, it's not a formal diagnosis, but you're probably familiar with imposter syndrome, where you have everybody telling you that you're doing a great job, and yet you don't quite believe it. That is what she was dealing with at the beginning of her career. That is why she took herself off the road for a few weeks and went home, hanging out with family, going back to church, got her head on straight, and that song is the result of the whole situation. So, yeah, she understands that we really do like her very much, and also everybody wants her hair. Yeah, deal with it, Ella.
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2: Mostly sunny skies to start out today with more clouds as the day goes along and a high of 80 this afternoon. Continuing to get more cloudy through the overnight hours tonight where we drop down to 60 degrees. And then mainly cloudy with some scattered showers from time to time on Saturday with a high of 77. From the WCW News Channel 7 studio, First Alert Meteorologist Spence Furman.

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0: I assume it's very cathartic to write a song that is this raw and honest, because it's a true story for him. 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With more live music on the way, the Hodag Park Concert Series continuing. 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
6: Mostly sunny skies to start out today with more clouds as the day goes along at a high of 80 this afternoon. Continuing to get more cloudy through the overnight hours tonight where we drop down to 60 degrees. And then mainly cloudy with some scattered showers from time to time on Saturday with a high of 77. From the WCW News Channel 7 studio, First Alert meteorologist Beth Furman.

0: Rumor to be written about Morgan Wallen. It's just a rumor. It's Megan Maroney.
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Stella Lefty's debut song is on the way, and the tumble hair is coming. Thankfully not here. I'll tell you about it coming up.

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11: Cloud cover increasing throughout this afternoon and evening with a high of 80, cooling off to about 60 degrees tonight with mainly cloudy to overcast skies overnight, staying mainly cloudy to overcast on Saturday with showers possible on and off, rainfall under a quarter of an inch for all communities, and a high of 77. From the WCW News Channel 7 studio, First Alert meteorologist Spence Furman.

It is his debut single. It's doing pretty well for him on the chart. That's Graylin James, Water at a Wedding, on Hodag Country, 97.3 WHDG. 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
2: Cloud cover increasing throughout this afternoon and evening with a high of 80, cooling off to about 60 degrees tonight with mainly cloudy to overcast skies overnight, staying mainly cloudy to overcast on Saturday with showers possible on and off, rainfall under a quarter of an inch for all communities, and a high of 77. From the WCW News Show 7 Studio, First Alert Meteorologist Spence Furman.

0: No, you're supposed to wait for the weekend to do this part of the festivities. 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

The new one from Dustin Lynch is on the way. And if you're having one of those days where you're thinking, I just, you know, I didn't go to college. I'm just not that smart. Yeah, you knew about this before the American Psychological

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2: Cloud cover increasing throughout this afternoon and evening with a high of 80, cooling off to about 60 degrees tonight with mainly cloudy to overcast skies overnight, staying mainly cloudy to overcast on Saturday with showers possible on and off, rainfall under a quarter of an inch for all communities, and a high of 77. 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
5: Cloud cover increasing throughout this afternoon and evening with a high of 80, cooling off to about 60 degrees tonight with mainly cloudy to overcast skies overnight, staying mainly cloudy to overcast on Saturday with showers possible on and off, rainfall under a quarter of an inch for all communities, and a high of 77. 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

0: 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We do like to take the high road. 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
1: Here's the WSAW First Alert forecast.
17: Cloud cover increasing throughout this afternoon and evening with a high of 80, cooling off to about 60 degrees tonight with mainly cloudy to overcast skies overnight, staying mainly cloudy to overcast on Saturday with showers possible on and off, rainfall under a quarter of an inch for all communities, and a high of 77. From the WCW News Channel 7 studio, First Alert meteorologist Spence Furman.

So Dolly Parton is skipping the unveiling of Dollywood's new 50 million night flight expedition ride, which opens August 19th. She's sent a video message for it. She's been dealing with some health issues previously linked to kidney stones that are forcing her to cancel a Las Vegas residency and miss the ACM Honors and Americana Awards. So she's taking it easy and also prepping for her Broadway musical in 2027.

0: Well, a very blonde cub was spotted on the Katmai cameras that got hyped that it may be a polar grizzly hybrid. Officials say no. The mother's a brown bear, and Katmai is too far south for polar bears. And so it was one of those situations where it's like, oh, this could be cool, and it goes viral. So if you see a story in your feed about like a hybrid between a grizzly and a polar bear, it's not true.
1: Here's the deal. The government is over $38 trillion in debt, which means the IRS isn't slowing down. 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
7: Cloud cover increasing throughout this afternoon and evening with a high of 80, cooling off to about 60 degrees tonight with mainly cloudy to overcast skies overnight, staying mainly cloudy to overcast on Saturday with showers possible on and off, rainfall under a quarter of an inch for all communities, and a high of 77. From the WCW News Channel 7 studio, First Alert meteorologist Spence Furman.

0: that.
1: So an 8-year-old, his name was Seamus Coffey, he was fishing near Ridley Park Lake near Philadelphia with his dad when he hooked a 9.5-inch, 2-pound piranha. He immediately knew what it was because he watches YouTube. Officials say it was almost certainly an abandoned exotic pet. The family humanely euthanized it.
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1: Plenty of sunshine continuing on this Friday afternoon. A few more clouds on the way. Temperatures today near 80 degrees. Tonight becoming variably cloudy. Lows in the middle 50s. Turning mostly cloudy Saturday afternoon. Some light showers toward late day hours. Highs in the middle 70s. From the WSAW News Channel 7 studio, I'm First Alert meteorologist Chad Franzen.

0: 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We, the judge and jury, find that those other stations are guilty of not playing good music. 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

Nate Smith, Luke Holmes officially announced his 2027 My Kind of Saturday Night Tour, 12 stadium dates starting April 3rd in Arlington, Texas, wrapping up June 26th in San Diego, openers for every show. Treaty Oak Revival, Shenandoah, Avery Anna, Wyatt McCubbin, presale August 19th, general on sale August 21st. 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

0: Shaboozy, there's amen. Well, shout out Dolly Parton. She's skipping the unveiling of Dollywood's new $50 million night flight expedition ride, which opens August 19th. She's sent a video message for its unveiling. She's been dealing with health issues previously linked to kidney stones that are forcing her to cancel her Las Vegas residency and miss some events like the ACM Honors and the Americana Awards. She's taking it easy while prepping for her Broadway musical in 2027.
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2: Plenty of sunshine continuing on this Friday afternoon. A few more clouds on the way. Temperatures today near 80 degrees. Tonight becoming variably cloudy. Lows in the middle 50s. Turning mostly cloudy Saturday afternoon. Some light showers toward the late day hours. Highs in the middle 70s. From the WSAW News Channel 7 studio, I'm First Alert meteorologist Chad Franzen.

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2: Plenty of sunshine continuing on this Friday afternoon. A few more clouds on the way. Temperatures today near 80 degrees. Tonight becoming variably cloudy. Lows in the middle 50s. Turning mostly cloudy Saturday afternoon. Some light showers toward late day hours. Highs in the middle 70s. From the WSAW News Channel 7 studio, I'm First Alert meteorologist Chad Franzen.

0: The man who allegedly peed on a family at a Morgan Wallen Baltimore show finally arrested. Also, gross. Yeah, nearly a month after 33-year-old Jason Reed was identified and charged 4 counts of second-degree assault and other related offenses. He's being held in North Carolina pending extradition to Maryland, which should happen. Luke Combs officially announced his 2027 My Kind of Saturday Night Tour, 12 stadium dates starting April 3rd in Arlington, Texas, wrapping up June 26th in San Diego. Openers: Treaty, Oak Revival, Shenandoah, Avery Anna, and Wyatt McCubbin. Tickets are going on sale August 19th for general, and then the 21st. Bootleggers will get first access.
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2: ABC News, I'm Brian Clark. As the war in Iran approaches 6 months, President Trump told a crowd at a police academy on New York's Long Island,
3: "Pretty soon I'll be declaring the Hormuz Strait a territory of the United States."
2: That was at an event touting lower crime numbers. Just to the west, Luigi Mangione pleaded guilty to one of New York City's most notorious crimes in recent memory. He admitted that he stalked and killed United Healthcare CEO Brian Thompson. Mangione faces life in prison after his guilty plea. His defense lawyers now want state murder charges dismissed on double jeopardy grounds. President Trump asked the Supreme Court to allow construction on the White House ballroom to continue while it appeals a lower court order that halted construction. Major indexes closed the week lower on Wall Street after a report that American consumers spent less last month. Economists expected to see growth. This is ABC News.
4: Here's another Northwoods News update with Paul Hart.
5: Good afternoon. Health officials in central Wisconsin are warning residents to stay out of the water at Lake Dubay after confirming the presence of toxic blue-green algae. The DNR and local health departments issued an advisory yesterday urging caution for anyone using the lake. Health experts urge swimmers and boaters to avoid direct contact with the blooms. While adults generally avoid these conditions, children and pets are highly vulnerable. Officials note there is currently no treatment for the blooms, meaning the water must be avoided until they naturally dissipate. The city of Rhinelander is renewing the bow hunt for deer within city limits for the upcoming season. That bow season will open on September 12th and run until January 3rd. Individuals interested in bow hunting deer within the city can pick up the Hunter's Landowner's application at the city clerk's office on South Stephen Street or can access it online at rhinelandercityhall.org. Applications will be provided for hunters as well as city landowners who wish to have their property hunted. The deadline for applications is noon on September 11th. And the Wisconsin State Capitol Square was named an official Wonder of Wisconsin yesterday by Travel Wisconsin. The Capitol's architecture, history, and panoramic views make it a standout attraction. Wisconsin's tourism industry is valued at $27 billion, and Travel Wisconsin said last year was its biggest year on record. The Capitol joins 11 other Wisconsin landmarks on the Wonders of Wisconsin list, including Devil's Lake, the Apostle Islands, and Lambeau Field. There's a look at your news. I'm Paul Hart. WHDG.
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1: Plenty of sunshine continuing on this Friday afternoon. A few more clouds on the way. Temperatures today near 80 degrees. Tonight becoming variably cloudy. Lows in the middle 50s. Turning mostly cloudy Saturday afternoon. Some light showers toward late day hours. Highs in the middle 70s. From the WSAW News Channel 7 studio, I'm First Alert meteorologist Chad Franzen.
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0: It's interesting. Wildlife officials pumped the brakes on viral growler bear cub in Katmai. Blonde cub spotted on cameras got people excited that it may be a polar bear grizzly hybrid, but they confirmed that it was not.
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16: Plenty of sunshine continuing on this Friday afternoon. A few more clouds on the way. Temperatures today near 80 degrees. Tonight becoming variably cloudy. Lows in the middle 50s. Turning mostly cloudy Saturday afternoon. Some light showers toward the late day hours. Highs in the middle 70s. From the WSAW News Channel 7 studio, I'm First Alert meteorologist Chad Franzen.
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0: Here's the WSAW First Alert forecast.
7: Becoming partly cloudy going into the evening hours. Temperatures falling back into the 70s. Eventually overnight, partly cloudy skies continue. Some patchy fog developing. Overnight lows in the mid-50s. Throughout Saturday morning, plenty of sunshine. Clouds building quickly for the afternoon. Slight chance for late day shower. High Saturday in the middle 70s. And a few morning showers Sunday. Highs in mid-70s. From the WSAW News Channel 7 studio, I'm First Alert meteorologist Chad Franzen.

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Braylon James, Water at a Wedding. Luke Combs officially announced his 2027 My Kind of Saturday Night Tour. 12 stadium dates starting April 3rd in Arlington, Texas, wrapping up June 26th, San Diego. Openers for every show, Treaty Oak Revival, Shenandoah, Avery Anna, Wyatt McCubbin. 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

0: No, wait, that's Morgan Wallen. Shout out to Dolly Parton missing another public event due to ongoing health issues, skipping the unveiling of Dollywood's new $50 million night flight expedition ride. She's sent a video message for this. She's been dealing with some health issues previously linked to kidney stones, forced her to cancel her Vegas residency and miss the ACM Honors and Americana Award. She's taking it easy while prepping for her Broadway musical in 2027.
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1: He's a ranch hand in a pinch, man. 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

0: my horseback.
1: 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Well, in things you have to see to believe, an 8-year-old reeled in a piranha in a Philadelphia area lake. Seamus Coffey was fishing near Ridley Park Lake, near Philly with his dad when he hooked a 9.5-inch, 2-pound piranha. He immediately knew what it was because he watches YouTube. So officials say it was almost certainly an abandoned exotic pet, which is insane to think about because those are definitely invasive. The family humanely disposed of it. Can you imagine? You'd be swimming in a lake with a piranha. Terrifying.
2: Hey, y'all, I'm Chase Matthew. Here's my new song, Holding It Down. Holding It Down is about the small town heroes and realizing you don't got to leave your small town to be a hero. I'm talking the firefighters, the EMS, the police, the teachers, the doctors, the nurses, and everybody else in between that keeps a small town going on a daily basis.

0: It's true. We do like to take the high road. However, we still got some friends in low places. Heck, we play country music for everybody.
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